so I face the final curtain. My friend, I say it clear, I state my case, of which I'm certain. I've loved a life that's full, I've traveled east and every highway and more, much more than this. I did it my way.

up, spit it out. I faced it all, and I stood tall, and did it my way. I've loved, I've laughed and cried,

Simone FM. Echte radio. Give me all your money. This is the story of my baker.